0: 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Garden City University, developing the next generation of innovators.
1: 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Champion, feeling, you know, ace. Renzo Restaurant, Alton, perfecto. This is how we do it. Spacious, serene.

Tana. And you know more. Brana Unity. To us, food is everything. Local, international, taste. Fried rice, no jam of the no size. But say, bunny locals now. Ube GD. Kofu Fuma Bum Kujam Pissi. Or as here. And quine fry up a baby. Who did you know? Yum den namasum jack. Rinse a restaurant, Tana. And you're perfect. Breakfast, lunch, dinner, buffet. We have space for events, private rooms, for birthdays and family gatherings.

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1: Y1025. We can bake. Bangers, bangers, bangers. On a Saturday morning. Y1025. We can bake. Bangers, bangers, bangers. On a Saturday morning. Y1025. Wake and bake. Wake and bake. Wake and bake. Wake and bake.

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mommy they grow. But I still no blow enough to put her in the home. I still know if he changed the car she get from years ago. I still know if he take over all of her rent and pull. She still the wack and no. Naturally, she still be proud of me. She asks for money sometimes, but her number one request still be grand kiddies. Meanwhile, I the granny knees, streets, struggling to pay my master's fees. My mommy they grow. Oh, you need duku pet, plenty great to show. She distress, climb stairs, cause her knees they go. BP they rise, and I have a need to show fruits of the seas she sold. And the plan is sell, she ne basuku na dachi bi. Ne baswa be sheni bi, and secure no fi find his feet. Brother and a wife to feed, wondering if this rich that thing serves. Sometimes man fi be. 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

0: 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I'm on the fridge in po. 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It's a son, I know they call enough. Blame it on these schemes, how they run. These streets no be fun, these G's no fee come. 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Now saying we can be a many need to go. Wonder how she feels to know that I still know be close to paying her back and giving her what she wants or for more. When you've taken plenty shots and still put nothing on the scoreboard, wonder who you disappoint more, your mommy or your wife. Should I might have to tell y'all the story of my life.
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1: 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Forgive my voice, forgive my face as well. I don't know, I just look tired.

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1: Listen, listen, listen. I don't even know what I would do.
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1: 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You did what with

0: Muntumka. Anna, you know what are they thinking mean?
1: Unto them.
0: Unto them. Not to them. Ubu abade. Like it they kneel down.
1: Kneel down, yeah.
0: Yeesh. It's quite uncomfortable as well though.

social not to conform clean and then Nana Benin. Yeah, man, them covered the NPP, if the delegates, National Delegates Conference, right? All right, so you can catch all the updates on our handles, our social media pages. All the updates, they there. Hey, see them IDs, dances. Nice one. So just check it out at Y1025FM. Just check it out, all right? After the show. I'm going to see ID and you show. This is what you have here. Yeah. Nana Eduke. Yeah, man. Ide, pa. Ide. Shouts good to you. I'm Paul Alfred. You tune into the show. Kwame. Jose Krom Khalifa. I want to drop this song, right? Wait, is it? There is this new song I want to drop. Wait. Okay, there we go. I want to drop this brand new tune, Shatta Wale Medical. Yes.

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1: Warming up the party with DJ Asmode right now.
0: Trying to find a hella taste. Oh,
1: the vibe is over here, Pizza Lounge, Kumasi City Mall.
0: It's getting kind of heavy, relevant, selling it.
1: We call it Summit East Warrior every Sunday.